along the way, you miss some target along the way. Akamanos koto bolutaba, ayaka debeliataba, aragadosko. I consecrate myself afresh on this altar, that the words of my mouth, that the meditations of my heart will be acceptable unto you in the name of the Lord Jesus. The fire of revival ignited in Rodrick and Home, as God began with us, it will not dwindle. It will continue to burn with greater intensity for generations to come. Consecration is one of our key words in Rodrick. Because it's all about Jesus. Our heart posture matters in all that we do. Our heart posture matters in all that we do. Our humility matters. That is why all of the core values that Apostle took us through as a reminder, as a refresher last week, is very, very important. Our reverential fear for God in all that we do counts. Our reverential fear for God. If I fear not God and I claim to be worshiping, what am I worshiping about the God? Or which God am I even worshiping? But the mercies of God will help us in the name of the Lord Jesus. Now that we have consecrated ourselves afresh and ask God for a cleansing, that we will remain living sacrifices unto him. The Bible says in 1 Kings chapter 18, verse 30, talking about Elijah, he said, "And Elijah said unto all the people, come near unto me. And all the people came near unto

panel deaths from unsafe health practices in Ikeja. The executive chair of Ward C, Dr. Abiola Akiyode Afolabi, urged the Lagos State Government to restore its suspended guideline on the safe termination of pregnancy. And now to the foreign scene. The United States Central Command Centcom says American forces have resumed strikes against Iran. CENTCOM said the strikes followed attempted attacks by the Islamic Revolutionary Guard Corps against commercial shipping in the Strait of Hormuz. Iran has also responded with attacks on U.S. military bases in Iraq, Jordan, Kuwait, and Bahrain. Meanwhile, Germany has said Russia was responsible for last month's drone attack at Leipzig Airport. A drone carrying an explosive device was discovered at the airport but failed to explode after its detonator apparently malfunctioned. Russian President Vladimir